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Quick update on the old man. He got to go home yesterday. He's you know, recovering. He's resting. And thank you for your prayers. Keep him coming because he's got a long road ahead. But he's home, and he's sleeping in his own bed, and I couldn't ask for anything more right now. Thank you again for all your support.

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0: George Burge on the show. It's Beat Up Radio. Well, what's next after Ride, Ride, Ride? Do you have like the next single ready to go from George Burge, the artist? Like, do you know what you're going to do?
1: Yes and no. Been in the studio cutting. I have a handful of songs that I am as fired up about as I've ever been. I think this next chapter might be the biggest one yet. I've spent the last 2 years writing for an album, and I feel like that I'm almost ready to close the door on that and press print and send it out. But my intention on this album is I do want it to be the best thing that I've ever given my fans. I want it to grow me as an artist. I want it to grow me sonically, and I want it to connect on a level that's a little deeper than anything I've done before. And so I've been really, really my own worst critic on this, because when I put it out there, I want it to be kind of my hello world moment. And so I've written over 200 songs for it. We've narrowed it down to about 10. There's two or three that I feel like maybe I could still poke holes in. And I think there's two or three potential singles on there that could change the game for me. So right now it's just kind of figuring out which one is going to land. But there have been a lot of meetings and a lot of excitement around it. So I think next year is going to be wild.

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1: Reba McEntire says when she marries fiancé Rex Lynn, this is not going to be some quick ceremony, eat some cake, everybody go home situation. Nope, she says the wedding could last 3 or 4 days. And it's happening on the farm, surrounded by their dogs, grand dogs, horses, donkeys, and longhorn steers. At that point, I don't think you're attending a wedding. You've booked an all-inclusive dude ranch with vows. 4 days is a commitment, by the way. By day three, I'm going to need laundry service and an itinerary. And if one of those longhorns catches a bouquet, I'm leaving. But seriously, like, why do you need to get married? Again.
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B-Dub, and people online are debating the movies that either revived an actor's career or completely changed the way Hollywood saw them. Number one on the list, no questions here. Robert Downey Jr. had Iron Man. John Travolta had Pulp Fiction. Brendan Fraser came roaring back with The Whale. Keanu Reeves went from, oh yeah, Keanu, to unstoppable assassin with John Wick. Then you've got Sean Connery in The Untouchables, Ke-Huy Quan in Everything Everywhere All at Once, and Mickey Rourke in the movie The Wrestler. My favorite, though, might be Leslie Nielsen in Airplane. Because that didn't just revive his career. It basically said, hey, turns out this serious dramatic actor is absolutely ridiculously funny. And thank God somebody noticed.

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It's B-Dub. 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We call it the Insta Countdown. 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

If you see somebody online call something polyester, apparently they're not checking the tag. It's beat up. Gen Z has turned polyester into an insult for anything low quality, fake, tacky, or manufactured. Like some 18-year-old posted his dream life. New York penthouse, fancy coffee, AI doing all his work, tennis in the afternoon, random trips to Europe, top comment, polyester lifestyle. Which is brutal. You didn't just tell this kid his dream was unrealistic. You told him his entire future is available at Kohl's for 40% off. Meanwhile, somewhere, a 1974 leisure suit is saying, I warned you people.

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Psychologists say there are four behaviors that can predict trouble in a relationship. They call them the four horsemen. Speed up, criticism, for example, attacking your partner instead of the actual problem, contempt, eye rolling, mocking, talking down to them, and sarcasm. Again, I feel attacked here. Defensiveness, making excuses and immediately shifting the blame. And then stonewalling is the fourth one, shutting down and refusing to talk. The good news is having these doesn't mean your relationship is doomed. You can recognize them, work on them. Although if eye rolling counts as contempt, my wife and I may need to update our emergency contacts.

Reba is planning a wedding that apparently requires PTO. We'll talk about it next to the breakdown brought to you by T-Mobile.

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1: Reba McEntire says when she marries fiancé Rex Lynn, this is not going to be some quick ceremony, eat some cake, everybody go home situation. Nope, she says the wedding could last 3 or 4 days. And it's happening on the farm, surrounded by their dogs, grand dogs, horses, donkeys, and longhorn steers. At that point, I don't think you're attending a wedding. You've booked an all-inclusive dude ranch with vows. 4 days is a commitment, by the way. By day three, I'm going to need laundry service and an itinerary. And if one of those longhorns catches a bouquet, I'm leaving. But seriously, like, why do you need to get married? Again.
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So, where are you going tonight? 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Or how about somewhere with a completely different vibe? This Friday, make it Charlie B's. 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And while you're there, don't forget about the $34.99 steak dinner. Steak, baked potato, and asparagus. Get ready for Saturday Night Live. Legal Limit will take the stage starting at 8 p.m. Charlie B's is the newest spot to go out in Lubbock. Charlie B's, 5004 Frankfort Avenue. 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
11: Good morning and welcome to Friday. Jeff Mudflap and the Gang. Got Mudflap heading to Gandy's this morning for Gandy's Milk and Donuts. So that's coming up later on this morning. So get ready. We'll tell you more about it. It starts around 7, I guess, there. Gandy's on North University. So we got that coming up, which is cool. And let's see what else we got. First, let's get to Straight Out of Bed. I always like to do that on Friday mornings. Play some George Strait to kind of get the weekend started.

laid out a bet with Jeff Mudflap and the gang. Oh, my goodness. This is 96.3 KLLL.

0: KLLL, it is Jeff Mudflap, the gang, finishing off straight out of bed this morning at 6:27, and Katie Joe is back.
1: I'm back.
0: All right.
1: Good morning, gang.
0: Did you have fun?
1: I had a blast. Okay. It was a lot of fun. It was very informative, and got to hear Simon Sinek, so it was great.
0: I know, that's one thing. My wife keeps asking me to find out from you, how was Simon Sinek? Because she's a fan as well, and she thought it was so cool you were going to get to hear him, and so you'll have to somehow inform her of details of what it was and everything, because she's asked me several times about that. Have you heard from Katie Joe yet about Simon Sinek? No, I have not. But he was good. He's like a motivational guy or what?
1: He's a motivational speaker, but he works with SEAL Team 6. He works with really like anybody. And his base foundation is that humans are humans and people are people, and communication is key for everything. Yeah. So it was so impressive to hear just his perspective and take on things.
0: Did it make you a better person?
1: Of course it did.
0: Okay.
1: Yeah.
0: It seems like it worked.
1: Yeah.
0: I mean, you seem like a better person now than you were when you left.
1: Absolutely.
0: I mean, just, you know.
1: It wasn't the 4-day vacation away from back to school or anything. It was strictly Simon Sinek.
0: Man, that worked out really good for you. You had a few days of getting the kids back in school, and you bolt for several days.
1: I know. The day I left, Daniel called me, and Bo ended up in the doctor with strep, so it never fails.
0: Man, dang. Is he better now, though?
1: Oh, yeah, he's golden now.
0: Okay, good. Yeah. All right, well, you didn't miss anything too terribly exciting. We kept the thing going. Now, Mudflap is not here right now because he is he's on his way to Gandhi's on University for Gandhi's Milk and Donut Day, and I think that starts right around 7. He's trying to get there. Look, let me just, We try to be an open book here on this show. Try to just tell you how it is, you know, and things

0: happen. So we go, Mudflap, we have our vans, a place we keep the van. So Mudflap has gone out to get the KLLL van this morning, and he gets there, and it doesn't start. So we're not sure really what it is. They tried everything and can't get to start. Well, luckily, you know, Dave, who you hear on the noon hour here at KLLL, he was also out there to get a van from one of our other stations that's also going to be here at the Gandy's thing. And so they're like, well, I guess we're just going to have to both go in this one. So no KLLL van this morning, I guess. So just can't get started. What are you going to do? You know, so it's just the way it is. You get this other van, and they start down I-27, and it starts overheating. And so they had to pull over. And I said, well, you got to get there somehow. You got to get there. So they're on their way. And that's how our day started today. So I throw it out there. I try not to talk about junk like that just because it's stupid. But, you know, we try to be honest and transparent here, and there you go.
1: They're going to go get some donuts and be like new humans. They won't even remember the van didn't start.
0: No, right? Yeah, that's probably true. Anyway, so I have to figure that out after the show today. I have to go and deal with that level of excitement on a Friday that I just am so excited about. So it's like life, though. It's like, you know, here it's almost like having, you know, things go wrong at home. Like your car won't start one morning. You got to get to work, get the kids to school, and the car won't start. And just, you know, it just gets your day started with that. And it's like here we have, you know, multiple vehicles and things, and there's always an incident of something not starting, it seems like. And it makes you have it at home, and then you come to work and you have more of it, and that's exciting.
1: Yeah.
0: Yeah, it's really
1: fun. It's a good word to use for it. Exciting.
0: Anyway, so Mudflap should somehow be there. He may have to Uber. I don't even really know what's happening at this point, but we'll talk with him as soon as we can. So. But yeah, Gandy's Milk and Donut Day is going to be a lot of fun. So, with that said, so last night, Kathy and I went and saw Hardy out at Cook's.
1: Oh, how was that?
0: Oh, man, he's so cool. That right there is one of the coolest concerts I've been to. I mean, you forget some of the hits he's had, but he's written a lot of stuff, too. You know, he wrote Be Her, Ella Langley. He wrote God's Country. He did both of those last night. But then, you know, he's got some stuff that just rocks, too. I mean, he covers the entire spectrum of music. He'll do something that's, you know, really country stuff, and then, man, he'll crank it up and it was awesome.
1: He's just a cool guy.
0: He is, man. I had a great time. That's my first time to see him. It was Kathy's second time. She saw him in Red Rocks, and at that one, they recorded it for a live album. And she said it was, like, that was crazy. This crowd last night I thought was a little more subdued than what I thought it would be. But it was a Thursday night. People had to get up and go to work, I guess. So maybe people couldn't get terribly crazy. But it was fun, and the show was really good. I mean, it was great. I'd go see him again. So with that said, though, yeah, he did this one. This is always a fun one. But man, this one's especially fun live. I thought I really liked it. But for everybody who was at the Hardy concert last night, here's one for you.

0: Jaded, Coe Wetzel, and Ella Langley. Gosh, that's such a great song right there. It is 6:38, and weather is brought to you this morning by Texas Battery. I think we can pretty much dispense with the formalities on the weather and just say that it's going to be very hot. So that's really it.
1: Lovely.
0: That's your weather. Yeah, it'll be around 100 again today. Probably the weekend, yeah, 101 at least. Gosh, next week, starting off the week, it looks like maybe 103. But it's definitely going to be 100 or more for the next several days here. But that's part of the, you know, it's time of year. It's the way it goes. And yeah. Where were you? Were you in San Antonio?
1: In San Antonio. And okay. I was going to say, I can take the 100-degree weather when the humidity is not tagged to it.
0: I know, man.
1: It was.

0: rude in San Antonio.
1: Rude. That's funny. Yeah, that's why out here we always say, well, it's a dry heat. But yeah. But it makes a huge difference. I can remember so many games of, you know, now the Rangers play indoors now, but man, all my life we'd go see Rangers games and you'd sit out there, it'd be 10 o'clock at night and you'd look up at the scoreboard and it'd have the temperature and it'd be like, you know, 98 degrees at 10 o'clock at night and the humidity was about the same and it was just brutal. And so, yeah, that part of Texas down there, man, it's just, I love the dry heat here.
0: Yeah, I really do too.
1: That humidity takes it out of you. Did you get to do anything fun while you're in San Antonio? I mean, did y'all go? I mean, you know, I always ask. The other day, I told you, hey, go have fun at the Alamo.
0: Nobody would take me to SeaWorld or the Alamo. So.
1: Really? Wow. Yeah, that's what. But you didn't need, like the Riverwalk?
0: We did do the Riverwalk. Okay, we had a couple of meals on the Riverwalk, and then we ate at. They have the big restaurant in the mm-hmm. Towers of America that spins around. Mm-hmm. So that was fun.
1: Did you eat at Casa Rio on the Riverwalk?
0: No, we didn't. Oh, we did not. That's my favorite. Is one of my favorite places.
1: Yeah, yeah. Mm-hmm. I can't believe. So you ate two places and that wasn't one of them?
0: We had Ruth's Chris Steakhouse.
1: Okay. Well,
0: that was delicious.
1: Well, I bet. Yeah. Well, you were with the right group.
0: I think that was an accidental. I'm like, oh, weird. Jeremy Steen, there's a restaurant right here.
1: Yeah, that's always good when you're with somebody that will buy that.
0: Yeah.
1: You know, that's cool. Okay. Where else did you go?
0: I feel like we walked a lot, but the convention center was right next to our hotel. But those hotels are crazy. They have like five restaurants in each of them.
1: Yeah.
0: They're like little mini resorts. It's so crazy to me.
1: I haven't been to San Antonio since, I think the last time I was in San Antonio was probably, I think it was 2016, maybe 2016 or 17, somewhere in there. So it's been a minute since I've been there, but I always had fun in San Antonio.
0: Yeah, it was a lot of fun. Yeah,
1: I loved it. I mean, the Riverwalk is always a great place to have fun at. But
0: it's so dirty.
1: Is it really?
0: I mean, like the water.
1: Oh well, yeah, the water. Yeah, I guess that's probably not. You don't want to swim in it, right?
0: No.
1: Did you do the boat ride?
0: No, we didn't.
1: Did you know you do that? No. Wow, you did.
0: It was so hot. I was like, I don't want to be trapped on that boat just pouring sweat.
1: It's so hot. Yeah, you didn't tourist very well.
0: No, I was a poor tourist.
1: Trying to be like a local. All right. That's cool. All right. Well, anyway, welcome back. Okay, I did find out from Mudflap he did make it to Gandy. So it's been a little adventure this morning with radio station vehicles. But he's on site. He's getting ready right now. And
0: He just texted into the text line and he said we made it. We are here.
1: Okay, very good. Okay, well, we will be talking. We'll be talking to Mudflap here in a minute. Today is Gandy's does this every year, just a way to say thank you to people and for being good customers and everything of Gandy's. And they're going to hand out free Gandy's milk and donuts this morning while it lasts. And if you're able to get over there, you probably want to get there and get ready. The line moves really fast. They get you, you know, they just hand it off and you can be on your way, but it goes fast. So, just know that, if you want to do that, you probably ought to be heading that way, I would think. So we'll get Mudflap on here in a minute and, see what time he's ready to actually start the handing out of the donuts and the milk so you don't miss it. And coming up here in a few minutes, we will check our Nashville news this morning brought to you by Flint Boot and Hat.
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7: 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If you ever need boots repaired or anything, or shoes, they do a great job. I've taken like two or three pair of my boots by there to get like some of my favorite boots are my oldest ones. You know how it's like an old pair of jeans or something, and you just want those and you don't want to get rid of them? Anyway, Flint, man, they'll fix them up for you. All right, here we go. Let's start. Ella Langley, we've been keeping on her spot on the Billboard Hot 100 chart. Choosin' Texas has just notched its 18th week at number one, which means that now she's just a week away from tying with Billy Ray Cyrus and Lil Nas X with Old Town Road and also Shaboozy, a bar song, for the most weeks for a non-holiday song to top the chart. So she's right there. So that song, you know, Choosin' Texas is still a huge song. The next milestone would be 22 weeks. That would tie her with Mariah Carey's All I Want for Christmas Is You. So I hope it beats that. But Choosin' Texas, if it could make it to 23 weeks at number one, that'd make it the most successful song ever on the Hot 100 chart. So
8: that
7: she's
8: is
7: right
8: wild.
7: There. So she's getting close. Can it make it? I don't know. We'll see. That's a that's a heck of a milestone to get to right there. Let's see here. Also, speaking of Ella Langley, she has, did you know this? She has like tour posters from this year's shows for sale on her website. And they're really pretty cool posters. So if you're an Ella fan, if you're an Ella fella, you might need one of these. So, and did you see the other day on Instagram, she posted a video, I think it was a reel or something she posted where she was, they were eating lobster, her and her band, and she had to pin back her bangs because she's so, I guess, aggressive with eating lobster.
8: Oh, wow.
7: So, that's good lobster when you have to pin back your bangs. I guess. I don't have bangs. I don't have hair, so I wouldn't know. But I guess I'm specially equipped for aggressive lobster eating, though. So
8: that is interesting.
7: Yeah, isn't that funny? I saw this, too. Hudson Westbrook's new album, Made You Look, that's coming out on November 6th, if you're a Hudson Westbrook fan. And then Megan Maroney. Lately, she's been getting a lot of comparisons to Sabrina Carpenter. It's like she's the country Sabrina Carpenter. You ever thought about that?
8: No, but yeah. I can see that.
7: Yeah, but a lot of people are saying that. So, and also, Megan Maroney's little puppy, Boots, is getting so many gifts now on the road. She's going to have to probably get, like, the dog's going to have its own tour case or something. I mean, they're getting so much stuff for this dog that, you know, I always wonder about that. You know, when they get all that stuff, what do they do with it? I'm pretty sure they probably try to donate all that stuff somewhere so it gets used. I would think something like gifts for her puppy, she would probably, there might be some things that she keeps, she thinks, oh, that's really fun, or that's neat, that's unique. But a lot of it, I would think she probably just donates maybe to, like, animal shelters and things. Because she can't just go to every show and keep piling on hundreds of things. That'd be impossible. So anyway, there is your Nashville news this morning. All right, coming up here in a few minutes, we check with Mudflap. It's Gandhi's Milk and Donut Day.

0: There's MacArthur, Hardy, Eric Church, Morgan Wallen, and Tim McGraw. Who was it? JoJo's hubby was just asking on the Sonic text line if Hardy did that last night in his show out at Cook's. And yes, he did do it, but I was waiting for all those guys to come walking out and make a cameo, but they didn't show up to Lubbock, though. So
1: just Hardy.
0: Yeah, it was just Hardy. But, man, it was still really cool, man. He just him out there and sang the whole song. Yeah, it was awesome. That show was really cool last night. So, all right. Well, we've got Gandhi's Milk and Donut Day today. Mudflap has made his way to Gandhi's, and you're there. And are you getting ready to start handing out donuts and milk?
2: There is no getting ready. We are pushing them through right now. If you come out here right now, you got a chance to get some donuts, baby, and milk. It is so good. We're here at North University in Marshall Sharp, and we're going to do it till the donuts are gone. I love doing this every year, so this is so exciting. But I'm watching cars come through right now. But the good news is they get you in and out of Gandhi's really quickly, so that's the good part. So come on out here at North University right here off the Marshall Sharp Freeway.
0: Okay, yeah, so it's something really cool that Gandhi's does every year. And you're right, it's a busy time of morning, so people don't have to feel like they're going to get caught up in some long, arduous line.
2: No.
0: They you're moving. I mean, it's like people are getting their milk and donuts and heading out, right?
2: I love it. We just had cars are coming through right now, and I'm watching them. I'm timing this one right now. 1, 2, and he's going all the way up to the front, all the way up to the front. How you doing? Good. Thanks for coming. But it's awesome out here. I love this. This is one of the best things I do all year. How you doing there? Good, good, good. Go Cowboys. Hi there. You doing good? You ready for school? All right. Anyway, that's how this works.
0: Okay, well, that's pretty good. You stayed out of the donuts, right? You're handing them out to people who are coming by, correct?
2: Jeff, what happens here at Gandhi stays at Gandhi.
0: Okay, I had a feeling. Okay, all right.
1: That means all of the blueberry donuts are gone.
0: Right. Yeah, exactly. All right, so Gandhi's on North University. It's just north of Marsha Sharp, right?
2: That is correct, about a block.
0: Okay. All right. Well, look for Mudflap. Will you be waving your arms or?
2: Oh, I am waving. I mean, I'm literally in the lines almost. I mean, I'm not going to get hit, but man, you can't miss me.
0: Okay. Yeah, we had a little issue with our van this morning, so you're going to have to do some extra arm waving and things to draw attention, I guess. So.
2: Yeah, I'm drawing all kinds of attention, so I don't want, you know what. Yeah, obstacles happen. That just means that it's just an opportunity to get to see the greatness happen.
0: That's a great phrase.
1: Okay, we had somebody from the gang text in that said, I saw Mudflap, I got my donuts and my milk.
2: There you Yay. Go. Got the donuts and the milk.
0: All right. Woo! Very good. Well, it sounds like you're doing a great job, so we'll let you get back to it. We'll check in with you here in a few more minutes, all right?
2: Sounds good.
0: All right.
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7: 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Charlie B's, where are you going tonight?
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0: good morning. It is 7:04. It is Friday, August 21st, and Katie Jo is back today. The gang is fully functioning once again, and welcome back.
1: I'm back.
0: Yes.
1: The gang is all texting in. I'm so happy to be back.
0: The gang is very happy that you're back as well, because Mudflap and I tried to do the texting and tried to keep up with it, but I got to tell you, I don't think we're, we weren't as good at staying on top of it.
1: It's okay. So, we'll bounce back today.
0: Okay, but I'm sure everybody's glad to you know, get all the responses and things. We did pretty good, but it's just a lot, you know, and doing all this and I know. I'm not going to whine anymore. But anyway, we managed to keep it going. So that
1: y'all
0: was good.
1: Y'all did.
0: But anyway, we're glad you're back, and Mudflap is not in the studio this morning, but he is actually you're actually out on the streets. We've turned you loose this morning. So tell everybody what you're doing.
2: I am out here, man. Me and Milkman from the gang, we are out here. We are giving away free donuts and free milk, baby. Come on out. We're at North University here from the one block north of Milwaukee Freeway. I can't even talk. I'm
0: Milwaukee
2: so excited.
0: Freeway? Where are you at?
2: Not the Milwaukee Freeway. The Marcia Sharp Freeway.
1: The Marcia
2: Sharp Freeway. I'm so excited. Listen, I've already had some sugar.
0: Okay. Settle down. It's going to be okay. Take a deep breath.
2: Milkman's fixing. He's fixing to hit me over the head.
0: He should. He probably should. Yeah. The Milwaukee Freeway. I was like, man, you took a wrong turn. Turn. Are you in Wisconsin?
2: Yeah. We're in Wisconsin. Yeah. If you hurry, you might make it here.
0: He made a mistake. He's now handing out cheese this morning. So, yeah. All right. It's all right. So do you still have donuts and milk right now? I mean, I know this goes really fast.
2: Absolutely. And the best part about this, they know you're busy morning going on here, but you know what? They move you in and out really quickly. They ask you what you want, and then boom, you're done.
0: All right. Okay. Well, that's good, because people are on the go. But who doesn't like some free Gandy's milk and some free donuts to start the day? That's great. Isn't it? Are you there?
2: Oh, I'm here. I'm sorry. I'm talking to people. Man, okay. I mean, there's just so much going on here.
0: Okay. I feel like I'm distracting you at this point. So, yeah. I'm keeping you from doing your job. And, you know, that's on me.
2: Yeah. I am. Me and Milkman, we got this.
0: Okay. Well, I know Milkman's got it. I'm not sure you got it, but hopefully you're being a helper.
2: Milkman wants to say hi.
0: Okay, go ahead.
3: Is this Jeff?
0: Hey, yeah, it's Jeff and Katie Jo, yeah.
3: Hey guys, how are y'all? We just want everybody to know how much we appreciate District 1, Christy Martinez Garcia, our community here, and we want to give back. And we try to do this every year, and the weather's way too pretty today.
2: It's gorgeous.
0: That's right.
3: Usually it's raining or it's cold, but everybody stop by. We'll be here as long as we got donuts to give away. We'll never run out of milk. We got lots of cows. And so y'all come on by and get a free donut.
2: Man, utterly right. The cows.
3: It's utterly crazy.
1: Utterly
3: crazy.
1: Utterly. That's so cute.
0: All right. Yeah, that's fun, man.
2: Back at it.
0: Okay. Well, I'm glad the Milkman is there to run the show and keep you in line. So you listen to him and do what you're told. Yeah. And yeah, it should be
2: Colleen's
0: all right.
2: Colleen's here, too, to keep me in line as well.
0: Who is?
2: Colleen is, yeah.
0: So okay.
2: So I've got everybody watching.

0: to me today.
1: Do you ever stop to think that when you go places and people show up that like that because it's like people are nervous that you may not really on your own be able to handle these things?
0: I have no doubt people are always nervous when I show up. I've learned that now. Finally, it took me a little while. After 16 years, I finally learned it.
1: Okay, well, you know what? You're doing great. We're all counting on you, and it sounds like you're rising to the occasion, so thank you.
2: You do you, Mudflap. You do you.
0: I'm going to be me.
1: All right, Mudflap, Gandy's on North University, just north of the Marcia Sharp Freeway, not the Milwaukee Freeway. So I like when you get excited. Yeah,
0: Marcia Sharp Freeway.
1: Marcia. Okay.
0: That was my bad.
1: Okay, we'll go hand out Gandy's Milk and Donuts. We'll check back in with you here in a little bit, okay?
0: All right, sounds good.
1: All right, Mudflap. Wow. Boy, do you feel like, do you get kind of like, you know, his energy kind of makes you start.
2: It does, it travels for sure.
1: Yeah, and it's kind of like, whew, take a deep breath.
2: JoJo Zebby texted in and said, how many donuts has he had? No. Okay, but Taz the Trucker texted in and said, let Milkman broadcast it for you. And can we just take a second? And Milkman did a fantastic job.
1: He did. Let's hear it from Milkman. He was all about it right
2: so
1: there.
2: So good.
1: Yeah. All right. That was probably good because I think Mudflap was just, I told him to lay off the donuts until we know everybody got some. You know?
2: Okay, but did you think that would happen?
1: Well, not exactly, but it's but he's clearly had some sugar. You can tell. He's like a little kid when your kids eat too much candy, like Halloween or something, and they start running around. They get the zoomies just like a dog or something. They're running around, and they're all crazy and, you know, hopped up on sugar. It's exactly what Mudflap sounded like right there. So, well, he's going to crash at some point, you know.
2: He is.
1: He's going to, about 9 o'clock, he's going to be napping somewhere probably, so. All right, we'll check in with him again here in a little bit. And it's always a fun day when it's Gandy's Milk and Donut Day. That's one of the best things we do all year, I think, probably. So appreciate Gandy's doing that and getting everybody fueled up before school today. So teachers, you're welcome for all the kids coming in hopped up on sugar. Teachers love
2: it is
1: that
2: Friday,
1: too, right?
2: Yeah.
1: All right. Let's see. Well, coming up here, now that you're back, we can do the small town shout out again.
2: Yes.
1: And we got that. We got the birthday list for the weekend. Are you geared up for the long 3 days of birthdays?
2: I am ready or not. Yes.
1: Okay.
2: We do have some long lists though. So okay. It's going to be a good birthday.
1: All right. Well, I know you got to, when you've been gone several days, you got to come back in and you got to be game ready. And
2: honestly, you have to filter back into the Mudflap phonics.
1: Right.
2: So... I'm going to try real hard.
1: Okay. Well, again, we're all counting on you as well. So, all right. What else do we have coming up today? We've got, we'll play the 1 second song after 8. We usually do 80s pop. I think Mudflap probably did that. Maybe some MTV era 80s stuff. We'll see. That'll be coming up later on as well.
3: Pledge allegiance to the flag of modern states of America and to the republic for which it stands, one nation, under God, indivisible, liberty, and justice.

playlist going, and we're going to pulverize the playlist a little bit this morning as well, coming up here in a few minutes. Mudflap's still handing out free Gandy's milk and donuts at Gandy's on North University, just north of the Marsha Shar Freeway while they last.

0: Time to pulverize the playlist a little bit this morning. It is Friday after all. This is always a great song to crank up. It's got one of those great lines in it about everything all the time. I always think that's my life, you know? Don't you ever feel that way? It's everything, everything all the time. It never stops.
1: All the time.

0: Pulverize the Playlist. Eagles, Life in the Fast Lane. Everything, all the time. One of the greatest lines of a song ever, I think, because I swear that's my life every day. Do you ever feel that way? It's everything, all the time, every day. Never
1: every
0: stops,
1: day.
0: Right?
1: Every day.
0: All right. Speaking of everything all the time, Mudflap. All right, so you're handing out to Gandhi's Milk and Donuts. How's it going?
2: Oh, it's going great. We got a nice line, but the mine is moving quickly. We're here at Gandhi's Milk, and you can come here. We're on North University, just one block north of Marshall Sharp Freeway. So come out and enjoy it, and it just gets you free donuts and milk. It's that easy.
0: Okay. That is easy. You just drive up. You hand it to them.
2: Go ahead. Yeah, you just drive up. I mean, you got guys directing traffic inside. They got two lines, and you just choose the line you want. How you doing? Good, good, good. And anyway, you just come through. They'll direct you right through, and then they'll say, "Hi, would you like a milk, chocolate milk?" And then they just go, "Oh, I'll take some milk or maybe some donuts, and that'd be awesome anywhere." And then you just go out. Anyway, you don't have to use that voice unless you want to, but that's free of charge.
0: Okay.
2: How you doing? But man, I love it. This is my kind of. I look forward to this every year. Me and Milkman, man, we just go crazy out here. Of course, mainly me, but he's just the calm one, and he just directs them. All their staff though directs them, and it's excellent.
0: Okay, well that's good. You sound a little excitable. We've had some of the gang commenting on the fact that you sound like you've had a ton of sugar this morning. And
2: yeah, absolutely.
0: Is there going to be you're going to need a nap after this, aren't you?
2: Oh, nap. Who needs nap, Jeff? Napping. I'll nap when I'm sleeping.
0: Okay. That actually makes sense. I get that.
1: That's a good idea.
2: Thank you. Yeah. You know, right. I just keep walking the line.

0: here. I mean, I'm doing pretty good. I'm just staying out of traffic, though, making sure I don't, you know, get in the way.
1: I'll walk the line. All right, very nice. Walk the line.
0: Oh, nice. Yeah, walk the line. Yeah, that's good. I walk the line.
1: See, look at the, well, that's, yeah. Hello, I'm Johnny Cash. All right.
0: I'm Johnny Cash.
1: That's really good. Look at you. Man, you're entertaining the folks there, everything. Wow, this is good. Okay, listen.
0: I'm trying to entertain as you come through, but I can't do much entertainment. I mean, honestly, they move this line. They know that people are busy here, but they move them quickly, in and out, and it's awesome.
1: Everybody's just got to get where they need to be. Kids got to get to school. Absolutely. Moms, dads got to get to work. Everything, all the time, just like I said. All right. Okay, hey, can you hang on here a second? It's Katie Joe's Small Town Shout-Out. You can participate if you can hang on long enough.
0: Oh, no, I can hang on.
1: Okay.
2: All right.
1: We're ready
2: for it?
1: No,
2: okay, shout-out to Denver City, Texas, home of the Mustangs, population 4,368.
1: Salute! Okay, okay. That wasn't one of your best. Not really. No, you were a little bit slow,
0: man.
1: On that one. Yeah, that was. You were slow. You were behind. That's all right.
0: I think it's that delay.
1: Well, there's not really a delay, but that's okay. You tried. You did your best, but your best wasn't good enough.
0: No, I've heard that too many times.
1: All right, can we check in again with you here in a little bit?
0: Absolutely. There's still plenty of donuts, so come on out.
1: Okay, still plenty of donuts. All right, there you go. Gandy's North University, just north of Marsha Sharp Freeway. That's where you'll find Mudflap with the free donuts this morning. And I know we passed the small town shout out, and I didn't even get to end it like we always end it. Can we try another salute?
0: Oh, absolutely. Let's try another salute.
1: Just to make it right, I just felt like it was a little sluggish. And just,
0: no, we got it.
1: Let's just try the whole thing again.
2: All right, here we go. Okay. Shout out to Denver City, Texas, population 4,368.
1: Salute! Okay, that was a little better.
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1: 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I like to hear mountain music from Alabama. 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

0: right, there you go. 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
1: Well, that's your long-distance dedication.
0: All right. We got Mudflap still handing out the free donuts and Gandy's milk at Gandy's on North University, just north of Marsha Sharp Freeway. And while they last, you can go get those. So we'll check in with him here in a minute. Weather is brought to you by South Plains Roofing this morning. We'll make it really quick. It's just going to be hot all weekend long. I don't think anybody really needs to know anything more than that. It's just going to be hot.
2: It's going to be warm.
0: This time of year is so tough, I think, though, because, you know, this year I decided just to let it go with the weather. I'm just like, you know, the weather's the weather. I'll just wake up every day, see what we got. I don't fret about it anymore. But I got to say, once school starts and football is back, it's like you feel like it's fall, right? And you mm-hmm. want it to be fall, but the weather, it's so hot this time of year.
2: Yeah.
0: And so you want it to be fall, but it's just not going to feel like fall for a long time. I do struggle with that because in my mind, I feel like it's fall, and then I walk outside and it's 101 degrees or something, and it's like, you know, that's not fall. That's not fall. It's too hot for football.
2: False stuff, alarm.
0: Right?
2: Yeah.
0: It is. So, what's your favorite time of year or season? What's your favorite season?
2: I like the fall.
0: Yeah, see, I do too. I think mm-hmm. fall probably is my favorite because just, I don't know, there's something about the weather of fall. Once fall really kicks in here, it's usually about November, December.
2: I don't know. I say that, but then after I've been through fall, I'm like, gosh, I'm so ready for summer.
0: Yeah.
2: So, I don't know.
0: You know, I guess probably fall and summer are probably the two seasons that I look forward to the most. If you were ranking the four seasons, how would you rank them? The best is?
2: There's so many factors, but just the weather and what I want to do and the freedom and how I feel.
0: Yeah.
2: I would say summer is number one.
0: Right.
2: And then fall. And then spring.
0: Okay. And then winter is your least favorite.
2: Yeah.
0: Okay. Yeah. You know, I don't mind winter as much. I'd probably go fall is number one. Summer's number two. And then, let's see. Yeah, I'd go winter number three. Spring is my least favorite, I think, just because the wind's blowing and it's just, I don't know. Spring's not my favorite. That's probably how I'd rank
2: it. Man, the gang's texting in and Big Dave is polar opposite of me. He's winter, spring, fall, summer.
0: So loves winter. Okay. Wow. Mama Q likes winter the best too. Okay. That's interesting. Yeah, I've never done this before, ranked the seasons.
2: I know. It is interesting.
0: JoJo's hubby, spring, fall, summer, then winter. Okay. All right. Yeah, let us know. 806-900-9630. Rank the seasons. But yeah, we're definitely in hot season right now. That's like even like summer on steroids, I think. It's hot season. So it's the fifth season. That's what it is. All right, who's having a birthday for the weekend?
2: Okay, today, August 21st, happy birthday to Greg Alexander, Dana Brown, Nolan Rutherford, Daniela Alleman, Robin Wright, Heather Haley, Kathleen Hudson, Kelly Wright, Stephen Simpson, Lizzie Hernandez is 19 today. Julie Moore, Cody Hutchins, Juliana Rice, Brent Rose, Kennedy Fallen, Justin Miner, Steve Morris, Angelia Smith, Kim Sanders, Deborah Arguello, KJ Gibson is 12 today, Johnson Daniels, and happy anniversary to Larry and Araceli. They are celebrating 39 years today.
0: And by the way, can I compliment you on reading Mudflap's phonics on some of those names? That was very well executed. Nice job there.
2: I need to post a picture of this on Facebook.
0: It's funny. Yeah, you should.
2: Okay, happy birthday tomorrow on Saturday. Billy Ivey, Barry Massey, Brennan Varner, Billy Baker, Brandy Egerts, Holly Green, Kelly Wilson, Laura Ferris, Lori O'Neill, Melissa Watkins, Ashley Shelburne is celebrating tomorrow, Tinley Tate, Eddie Schultz, Megan Cruz, Jackson Wright, Carol Kitten, Lauren Wilkins, Andrea Lopez, Martha Hanks, Shane Cooper, and Jim Hammonds will be celebrating 64 tomorrow, and Stacy Waddle, that's Carl's wife.
0: Okay, all right. And then Jim Hammond, that's Hammonator. That's Mudflap's golf buddy right there.
2: Yes.
0: That's a good dude right there.
2: Okay, and celebrating on Sunday, Stacy Ramirez, Tasha Ashley, Lisa Wright, Gunnar Araujo.
0: That's another Mudflap phonics right
2: there. JC Cox, Ashton Ponza, Jessica Sanchez, Carol Chapman, Lindsay Marie, Liz Dominguez, Stephanie Wright, Betsy Parkinson, Robert Birch, Monica Aguirre, Misty Smith, Stephanie Jeffries, Speedy Hart, Candy McCarthy, Phyllis Smith, Knox Phillips, Carlene McDougal, and Cade Kirschman will all be celebrating on Sunday.
0: my favorite. Wait, go back up a little bit. Okay, y'all got a mudflaps list here. Stephanie Jeffries. He spelled her last name Jeffrey apostrophe S.
2: It's such an adventure. Man. The birthday list is always an adventure.
0: Mudflap's not here to defend himself.
2: No.
0: He's handing out free donuts and milk this morning, but that right there may be one of my all-time favorites. Oh,
2: and I have to leave it, because if he comes back and does the birthdays next year, he's going to need his phonics.
0: He's got to have it the way you put it on there. So, yeah. All right. That's a good one there. All right. We'll check back in with Mudflap here in a minute, see how it's going at Gandy's with the free Gandy's milk.

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0: There's Tucker Wetmore and Brunette. It is 7:52. Jeff Mudflap of the gang. It is Friday, and it has been free milk and donut day with Gandy's. And Mudflap has been busy handing out free milk and donuts throughout the morning. Are you there?
1: I am here.
0: Okay.
1: I am serving. I'm ready to go.
0: Okay. All right. You do sound like you've had some sugar this morning, so you're telling me you haven't gotten into the donuts, or you have?
1: No, I have not. I tell you, I have no way. Not me, Jeff.
0: You're high on life.
1: That's right. Yeah.
0: Do you believe that?
1: You should say, Joe? When standing on toilet, you high on pot. Anyway.
0: Don't laugh at that.
2: I can't help it. I've been gone all week.
1: Did you miss that?
2: Yeah.
0: Oh, boy.
2: Yeah. Sure. Okay. Sure, mm-hmm. I did.
0: Yes, I know I did. A lot, yeah. Hey,
1: I need a vacation.
0: Hey, so you still got Gandy's milk and donuts, right?
1: Yeah, we still have some. I will say we are dwindling down some, so I would suggest you hurry up and get out of here. But we are dwindling down.
0: Okay, so, dwindling down. All right. All right. So tell everybody again how this works. Where do they go?
1: They go. It's North University. Just one block north of Marshall Sharp Freeway.
0: Okay. All right. I'm glad you got that down, because earlier this morning you were talking about the Milwaukee Freeway, and I was worried.
1: I was too. I was definitely worried.
0: I thought you took a severe wrong turn on I-27 and ended up in Wisconsin or something. So
1: yeah. This year might be a first. I have not gotten bit by a dog. You know, I've not stuck my hand. I stuck my hand in one. I think I met Brutus or something. I can't remember his name, but he actually licked me.
0: I think Bingo was his name-o.
2: He actually licked me.
0: No, so I don't remember this. You had an incident with a dog last year?
1: Oh, nothing crazy. I mean, I he didn't really bite. I just stuck my hand there. He's like, you know, and then I pulled my hand back. This year, much better. I stuck my hand in there, and he just licked it to death.
0: All right. Well, it's because you probably had powdered donuts on your hand or something. So, yeah.
1: You know what? That's the key. I didn't even realize. You know what? That's what I need to do.
0: Yeah. Okay.
1: Last year, it was just my plain hand.
0: Okay.
1: Nothing but salt.
0: All right. You are really a joy. You know it.
1: Thank you. I've been told that. Yes. Yes. Thank you.
0: Okay. All right. Hey, we got the 1 second song coming up here this morning. Are we doing 80s?
1: Absolutely, we're doing 80s.
0: Okay. All right. All right.
1: I was hoping maybe, I thought Pete was supposed to come in, so he might, we'll see how good he is if he gets there.
0: Yeah, I know. I don't know if he's going to make it in time for the 1 second song, but he is supposed to come in today, Pete Christie from KCBD. So we're watching for him.
1: Yep, tell Daddy I said hi.
0: Okay.
2: Oh, no.
0: Let me know if he texts you or something, though, that he's on his way,
1: okay,
0: and I'll be watching for him. Because when you're not here, I got to be the one opening the door now, too, see?
1: I know. It's crazy. I don't know why he texts me like, I'm on my way. Okay, Dad, that's great, you know?
0: Yeah. All right.
1: I don't know what that means.
0: Well, okay, so anyway, plenty of donuts to go still, and Gandy's milk. And do you still have chocolate milk?
1: Yeah, there's still chocolate milk. But yeah, we're definitely dwindling down. Yeah, you need to get here.
0: Okay.
2: Okay, Mercedes texted in and said, thank y'all for the Gandy's milk and donuts.
0: So Mercedes is by. Did you say hello to Mercedes?
1: I did.
0: Okay, all right. Okay, well, just making sure. So yeah, we got a lot of the gang checking in this morning, saying that they came by for their donuts and their milk this morning. So it looks like you're doing some good work there. So
1: woo, I'm trying.
0: All right, cool. Well, we'll check in again with you here in a little bit then, and we got the 1 second song coming up, some 80s. We'll see if Pete makes it for that. Otherwise, you know, we'll just talk some football with Pete. All right.
1: Okay.
0: Does that sound good to you?
1: That's not bad. I'm ready, Jeff.
0: Okay. All right. Put me
1: football,
0: in, coach. Okay.
1: Football, 1 second song, whatever it is, donuts. I'm here to talk.
0: Okay. And how many days is it till the first Tech football game, by the way?
1: 15 days, baby. 15 days.
0: Do you realize that means like 2 weeks from today, you're giving your very first motivational speech for the new season?
1: I'm ready. I've started this week, and so I like to just I like to just, I like it as, you know, kind of like a cream on my tongue. I just like, oh, yeah, that's pretty good. I think I'm going to, yeah, that's good. That's good. And then I just write the next paragraph. I'm like, ooh, yeah, ooh, some more cinnamon. That's good.
0: Mm. You have an unusually effective command of the English language. I love hearing there you describe is. Things. It's really good. All right.
1: Yeah. Me too.
0: Mudflap, ladies and gentlemen.
3: Jeff Mudflap and the gang. 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
0: All right, so just past 8 o'clock, it is today's Bible verse, 1 Peter 5:7. 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
11: There's a book

0: KLLL, Ella Langley, Morgan Wallen, I Can't Love You Anymore. All right, it's 8:09. It's Jeff Mudflap in the gang, and we've got, we're kind of back at full strength. Katie Joe is back after your 4 days off. I hope you're well rested, and I'm sure you missed us and missed all this.
1: Oh, you have no idea.
0: Okay.
1: For sure.
0: That's one of those answers that could go either way. But I'm going to take it the good way.
1: I am recharged.
0: Okay, thank you very much. Okay, we got Mudflap with the, he was handing out the free Gandhi's milk and donuts this morning. And what's the status there? Do we still have donuts and everything, or are we out?
2: Jeff, I'm going to put it in one word.
0: Okay.
2: I can take a deep breath. Okay, that was a little more than one word.
0: Okay.
2: The donuts are gone.
0: The donuts are gone. Okay, so do you still give out milk, or are you done there?
2: Nope. Everything is, they packed it all up, and, man, I tell you, when this crew, Gandhi's crew, comes in, man, they do it right, and they pack it up. When they're done, they go back to work and making donuts, making milk for everybody out there.
0: Okay, and you know you're going to have to go back to work too, right?
2: Oh, that's not what, that's, okay, I've kind of got a tea time. I forgot to probably tell you.
0: Yeah, I don't think you mentioned that. You did not mention that.
2: Oh, okay. I'm sorry. My bad.
0: Yeah.
2: Tea time is right shortly.
0: Well,
2: in fact, they got me on early.
0: Okay. So. Again, I feel like we've got some weird things happening now to where between you and Katie Joe, I mean, she just disappears for 4 days. Now you're just scheduling tea times during the show. I don't understand what's happening here.
1: They can't tell you no if you don't ask.
0: I guess that's what's happening here. Wow. Okay. Well, we our gang member Chance dropped by this morning. So hi, Chance.
3: Oh,
0: how
3: hey,
0: are you?
3: Chance. Good morning.
0: Yeah. See, Chance is here.
2: Hey, Chance.
3: I don't know if I can fill in for Mudflap, but you know I'll give it my almost best shot.
0: Okay. Yeah.
2: It'll
0: nobody.
2: Be just fine, Chance.
0: Nobody.
2: I gotta ask Chance. Yeah, do you know any of the songs, Chance?
3: I'll bet y'all know 3 out of 3.
2: Well, I don't know any of them, so you're perfect there.
3: All right.
0: Last night I went to Hardy out at Cook's, and Chance and his wife had Frios. Y'all were out there. And
3: Alexa was out there slaving while I had the boys.
0: I know, right. Yeah, I was wondering why you weren't there. I thought, man, because do you realize I've now seen you guys at two locations here recently. And it's always Alexis that's there, and you're never there. So I don't understand. What do you do all day? You don't work? You make her go do all the work, or what?
3: Well, I mean, somebody's got to make the money, right?
0: Well, it looks to me like she's the one making the money. She's the one working. I don't know what you're doing, but, you know. But, no, I we got a couple popsicles. We got the thing with strawberry lemonade and a grape.
3: Yep.
0: And they were good. We
3: pink
0: enjoyed
3: lemonade
0: it.
3: Yeah. And grape. One of our... Two of our top sellers, actually.
0: Oh, are they really?
3: Yeah.
0: Okay. Well, I didn't even know. I just picked the two that I thought, those sound good, and they were. So we enjoyed that. So, all right. So you want to play 1 second song with us here this morning?
3: Absolutely. 80s is my forte, like yours.
0: Okay. That's always the most fun, I think. But all right. So here we go. All right. So Mudflap, you don't really know. These are just 80s. There's not any kind of wacky theme or anything like that, is there?
2: No wacky theme. I just put the old ladies in there.
0: Okay. The old ladies or the old 80s?
3: I thought he said ladies, too.
0: That's
3: I'm not sure.
0: I mean, like, yeah. Name that old lady. All right. Here we go. Helen Mirren. No. All right. All right. Here we go. Here is song number one. By the way, 806-900-9630 if you'd like to play along with us this morning. And here's the first song. Okay, that's easy. I got it.
1: Sure it is.
0: Do you know that one?
1: If you were in the 80s.
0: Okay,
1: I
0: take offense to that.
1: I don't know it.
0: I take offense
1: Wait,
0: to that.
1: Wait, play it one more time.
0: You know that one, don't you,
3: absolutely.
0: Chance?
1: Okay, right, I think I know it.
0: Yeah, see, we're already getting answers there. Yeah, Shauna, Barbara, Gina, Eli, Tammy the Runner. That's the ones I can see. I know, yeah, they definitely have it there. Tell us, what's your guess?
3: It's Rick Ocasek with the Cars.
0: Well,
3: Magic.
0: Yes, it is. Magic. It is the Cars with Magic, yeah. Oh, it's Magic. Yeah. Really, they're a great band there. Yeah, they had some good. They had a good run there for a while.
3: Yeah, they did.
0: Didn't he die?
3: I don't know if he... I think he possibly was really, really sick, but
0: I'm trying to think of... I'm not dead yet.
1: Not dead yet.
0: I don't feel dead.
1: Bring out the dead.
0: I'm getting better.
3: Who was he married to?
0: Paulina Porizkova,
2: the
0: supermodel. Yeah,
3: yeah.
0: All right, there we go. All right, we are ready for song number two. Here it is. Oh, Do you know this one, Katie Jo? I know 80s is maybe before your time, but, you know.
1: Okay, is that Bill? Is it Billy Joel?
0: Ooh. It look is? At you. Very good. Yeah. You know it?
3: For the longest time.
0: Yeah.
1: That's
0: for the longest time.
3: Yeah, and he's right. Still alive.
0: Yes, he is still alive.
3: Barely, but.
0: I know, hadn't he been in, like, bad health or something, I think? Or, yeah.
3: He's been pretty sick.
0: Yeah, yeah. But I guess he's getting on up there. But
3: all
0: anyway.
3: Those guys are old.
0: Yeah, I know. They really are.
3: Like,
0: they
3: in their late 70s, 80s.
0: But he's done shows recently, though, I think, hadn't he? Yeah.
3: He's so.
1: JoJo's
3: shows.
1: Hubby, Tina, Whiskey Jesse, Mike Rod, Peggy, Barbara Winery.
0: So Mike Rod said, is he talking about Rick Ocasek is not dead?
1: Mike Rod.
3: I'm not sure on Rick.
1: Billy Joel, not dead.
0: Search that up and see if Rick Ocasek, it's O-C-A-S-E-K, I think.
1: Wait, spell it one more time.
0: Okay, well, I think it's Rick, R-I-C, I think. Doesn't he spell his name R-I-C? And then Ocasek is O-C-A-S-E-K, I believe.
1: Oh, okay. That's been searched before.
0: Okay.
1: Is Rick Ocasek still alive? No.
0: Oh,
1: Rick Ocasek is not alive.
0: Oh,
3: he's
0: died.
3: Unalived.
1: He died in 2019.
0: Okay, he was 75. He died in his New York City apartment. Okay, well, all right. Well, I'm not dismissing that. It's sad, but I mean, you know, but yes, we've confirmed. Sorry, that's just awkward.
1: Not dead yet.
0: Thoughts out to his family. Okay, let's see here. Here's song number three. What comes around goes
3: around. Oh, yeah.
0: Okay, yeah, some good. This is some hair band music here. What comes around goes
3: around. Seventh grade.
0: Okay, yeah. I think that this, you do know this. It's Rat.
3: Yes.
0: Yeah.
3: Stephen Piercy, Round and Round.
0: Round, that's right. That was that's a great 80s hair band song right there, you know?
3: Absolutely. Opened the door to metal music and hair bands for me.
0: Yeah, that was, no, they were definitely one of them.
1: Chance is a, like, 80s guru.
0: He is.
1: It's insane.
0: Yeah.
3: Love it.
0: Yeah, no, there was some great music from the 80s. That's why it's so fun to play this on Friday. I thought Pete Christie might make it here in time because he's always talking trash about how good he is at the 80s.
3: but be Pete.
0: I think you probably
1: can. I think
0: can
1: you could.
3: I'll take Pete and Peggy on.
1: Peggy was for three today, though.
0: Yeah, Peggy was killing it today. Mm-hmm. Who else got this one?
1: Tammy the Runner was 3 for 3. She said she's an 80s child. Barbara Winery got that one. JoJo's Hubby, John and Son James, Tina, Gina, Shauna, Eli, Mike Rod. Wow, everybody.
0: Yeah, okay. All right, well, that was pretty good. All right. Retired Karen just says, wow, Chance sounds just like Mudflap on the radio. So,
3: oh, no, I don't know. Is that an insult or a compliment? I mean, he's worked here longer than I've even, I don't know.
0: Well,
1: depends on the day, Chance. Depends on the day.
0: Uh-oh. Look, ladies and gentlemen.
1: Oh, he's here.
3: Speak of
0: he's
3: walked through the door here. Speak of the milkman.
0: All right. There he is. Hey.
4: Man, I ran all the way over here.
0: Yeah, you probably literally did because we had some van problems this morning. How did you get back? Did the other van work?
4: Well, no. So that was left there.
0: Oh, okay.
1: They Ubered back.
4: Somebody, was able to wing us right over Colleen. No, Colleen was nice sport and brought us back. She said, I'll get you back quick. So she
0: okay,
4: got me back.
0: Good. Okay, well, that's nice. I'm glad you didn't have to walk. Because I wouldn't be able to come get
3: you. He's still out of breath, though. That's what's concerning.
4: Right? I know. Well, I had to run those 10 yards. That was tough.
0: Okay. Well, anyway. But you gave away donuts and milk this morning, and that's a good thing. So, all right. But we got a couple of vans that have a problem.
4: Oh, they got problems, yes.
0: Okay. All right. Well, let me know how you're going to fix those.
4: Wouldn't want to turn over.
0: Really?
4: Yeah.
1: It's a future Jeff problem.
4: Yeah, I mean, it's kind of like when you get the flu, you know, and you're just like, oh, I don't feel like getting out of bed because I'm sick. Anyway, that's what their van felt.
0: Okay. All right. Chance, you know how to fix a van?
3: Well, I'm an Uber, so I know how to fix the problem.
0: Okay. Well, that there you go.
4: You're the man. We'll send you right over. Time's waiting here. You're the man on it.
1: Mudflap's like, turns out the van's staying there because I'm going to hit the 6. Okay, that's the real reason.
0: All right. Well, anyway, you did good this morning.
4: It was fun. I love that. That is that's the best. I think I meet just thousands of people. It's
0: awesome.
4: That's
0: just a way to make people happy.
4: Oh, man.
0: Milk and donuts every morning. Yeah, heck yeah.
4: And it's just a big old smile on their face, like, free milk and donuts.
0: So any donuts left, or did you
4: Oh, shoot.
1: You didn't bring us any?
4: Well, I did, but I was hurrying so fast that
0: no donuts is what
4: they, you're saying. That will happen, but it's just not going to happen immediately.
3: You know what's crazy, Jeff, is I drove right by there and I thought, Mudflap or the station? Mudflap, and you see where I'm at.
0: See, we won.
4: Chance,
0: wow, thank you, Chance.
4: Yes, thank you, Chance.
0: Thank you very much. Well,
4: that van's waiting.
0: All right. Well, Chance, thanks for playing 1 second song with us this morning.
3: Thanks for having me.
0: And thanks for the Frio's popsicles last night. Those were delicious at the Hardy concert. Mudflap, thank you for being you.
4: Hey, no problem.
0: Katie Joe, thank you for showing up.
1: Yeah, and, you're welcome. You're welcome.
0: Do you have any other days off coming up or are you here for a while?
1: It'll be a surprise to all of us.
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Rethink Some Things. That's new from Luke Combs on our Friday morning new music playlist. Up next, this is a new guy. His name's Ty Gregory. I like this one. Check it out. It's called Blame It on the Whiskey.

0: pretty good. Ty Gregory's his name. It's Blame It on the Whiskey. Another new artist there on our new music playlist on KLLL. All right, it's 8:34. 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
1: Yeah, not much different than it has been. 101 for a high, and then that way that continues all the way through the weekend. We're going to see highs probably up Sunday and Monday up to 104, 105.
0: Oh, that's exciting.
1: I know.
0: I love that. I'm so excited about that.
1: It's crazy.
0: Well, this is the first day the three of us have been in the studio for a week now.
1: What are we going to do?
2: Yeah. This is so fun.
1: It is.
0: Yeah, it is. It's nice when everybody's here. This is kind of fun.
1: I like it.
0: Katie Joe, I'm Jeff. This is Mudflap here.
2: Hey, guys.
1: Nice to meet you. Yeah,
0: everybody's here. Yeah.
2: Did we just become best friends?
0: I think
1: did we just become best friends?
0: Hey, one thing I'm disappointed this morning, I had talked to Pete Christie earlier this week, and he's like, hey, man, you want me to come in Friday? There's some games happening in southeast New Mexico. And I was like, yeah, be here. He's like, all right, I'll be there. Well, here we are. It's 8:36, and I have not heard one thing from him.
1: Yeah, Daddy had his door closed when I left, so I have no idea.
0: So it's your fault.
1: It probably is. He's probably still asleep.
0: Yeah, I think he regrets.
2: It is so disturbing that you call him Daddy.
0: It is a little bit, isn't it?
1: Chance loves it.
0: No, Chance doesn't like it, I don't think.
2: He starts twitching.
0: He's your adopted father.
1: He's my adopted father. I think he's got
0: parental regret.
1: Listen, he signed it. I didn't.
0: He did. And he willingly entered into the agreement.
1: Yes. And so I willingly just took off and ran.
0: Yeah.
1: That's what I do. I take off and run.
0: You know, he didn't show up today, so that's not going to look good on the weekly report. I don't know. Maybe he had to meet with Abner Uresti or something. I don't know. It could be something like that, you know.
1: But, probably Karen.
0: Yeah, it'd be something like Abner or Karen. Yeah, it could have been. I don't know. John Robson, perhaps. There might have been a problem with the Doppler. I don't know. You know, I don't know. And I don't know.
1: The Doppler's always the problem.
0: I don't know if Pete knows how to deal with the Doppler, but.
1: He doesn't. He knows his sports, but the Doppler is a little bit tricky.
0: Yeah. So so we don't know where he is.
1: No.
0: So if anybody has seen Pete Christie, just tell him that. KLLL is looking for him, and there's a lot of disappointed listeners today.
2: JoJo's hubby said that Pete went and got donuts and milk and went back to bed.
1: He might have had that. That may
0: Did
1: be
0: you what? See Pete there? He might have been in a disguise or something.
1: You know what? He probably was. That's probably what happened.
0: All right. All right. Well, at some point, he'll be. I think he'll be here for sure next Friday.
1: Yeah.
0: Because that's when you really get football started.
1: He is texting.
0: He's texting. Okay. All right.
1: So I've got the circle of sadness still, but he is texting.
0: Okay.
2: Circle of sadness? Is that what you said?
1: Yes.
0: Yeah, the circle of sadness.
1: He said, shoot.
0: Okay. I guess that's.
1: That was my plan. But my son is leaving to go to college. I'm not leaving to go to college. Oh, he's talking about his
0: biological son.
1: Oh, okay.
0: Yeah.
1: College this morning. And we're running behind, so it screwed up my whole morning. I am so sorry.
0: Wow, Pete. Aww. The old, my kid's going off to college excuse.
1: I know.
0: Boy, that's it.
1: Thank goodness I'm still around. You know?
3: So. I'm going to meet him in 80s.
0: Yeah, you would. Yeah, see, yeah. I think that he didn't show up because
3: he didn't want none of this.
0: No, he didn't. He didn't want the heat. So, all right. Well, the old my kid's going off to college excuse.
1: Yeah.
0: Boy, Pete, that's
1: boy, I tell you.
0: That's not a good look.
1: Not
0: a good look at all. All right. Well,
1: you had to buy some stuff.
0: If you don't have another kid going off to college next Friday, maybe you can be here. So we'll see. I don't know. I don't know how many kids he's got. You're his only stepkid.
1: I'm just a stepkid, you know. Yeah. So, but
0: he has two. Yeah, he has two real, biological.
1: Yeah, I'm asking him to adopt somebody so I can have a playmate. You know, just someone to have fun with. You know what I'm saying?
2: You're like a stray dog, and so now he needs to get you a friend.
0: All right.
1: Well, we do. You know, I mean, we just. I start wiggling my tail, and I'm like, I need a friend. Throw the ball.
2: I can only picture you out there at the donuts and milk just circling the vehicles.
4: Somebody play with me.
0: We lost Chance. Yeah. Chance, will you be Mudflap's friend?
3: Buy a puppy.
0: In the arms of an angel. For just $20 a month, Chance, you could support Mudflap.
3: I don't qualify.
0: In the arms of an angel.
1: Man, that's just to me.
2: That won't even cover the Coke bill.
1: Exactly.
2: Coca-Cola.
1: Thank you.
3: Coca-Cola.
1: Hey, I've got her saying it now.
0: Clarify that. Yeah. All right. Are you cooking anything on the grill this weekend? Getting to United?
1: Absolutely. I love cooking on that grill. Man, if there's one thing I do, it's grilling time.
0: If you're not napping, you're cooking.
1: 365 days of the year.
0: You do cook out quite a bit.
1: I do. I don't care if it's raining. Now, lightning throws me off a little bit, but it only throws me off my game just a tad.
0: I'm thinking about doing some more of the pork ribs. I did two racks of those last weekend, and, man, those were really good.
2: Did you use the green chili stuff on those, or what was it?
0: No, I didn't. Well, okay, what I did on those was, because, you know, they got the Hatch green chili stuff going at United, but what I did on these, they were St. Louis-style pork ribs, two racks of those. So I put them on for, I think I put them on like a 225 for a few hours, and I took them off, and then I put like about 5 pats of butter. I got, you know, big foil pieces there, and put the bit butter and put some brown sugar, and then this like habanero, some kind of habanero jelly. I can't remember. I'd have to look at it. But anyway, but it was very flavorful. So I put all that on there, and then I laid the ribs in there, meat side down, and then wrapped them up in the foil and put them back on the smoker for another 2.5 hours. And yeah.
3: You know what's missing?
0: It's good. What?
3: The invite.
0: Oh, well, you know what's funny about that invite? Pete Christie had that, and I guess he didn't get that to you.
1: He had a son at college, yeah.
0: Boy, he dropped another ball. Wow. No. I tell you, man, Pete doesn't have it going on this week.
1: No.
0: But anyway, but you ought to try that. Do you ever do any pork ribs like that?
1: I've not done pork ribs, but you're inspiring me.
0: Okay, well, go to United.
1: I will.
0: Go this weekend, get it.
1: Went there last night, and, man, had a great deal. Went there and... you know, trying to feed a family and everything. And so we went through the line. And
0: your,
1: like,
0: family or just a random family?
1: No, well, our family. Yeah, our family. All right, so, yeah. All right. And we got...
0: Oh, wow, how charitable of you.
1: Yeah. Had those three. Yeah, had those three. We had those chicken fingers. And I was like, order me up a family meal. Boom.
0: Those are good, man.
1: Yeah, and a decent price, too. I was like, okay, you know what? We just fed the family with a decent price and a decent meal.
0: That's really... Yeah, and that's the way you want to do it there. That's why United is so handy. Whether you're cooking out or you just want to pick up something quick, they got it for you.
1: Yep.
0: United Market Street. All right. Katie Jo, you cooking or you don't cook, do you?
2: I do. I mean, I do cook. I prefer to grill out, honestly, because it's easier to clean up.
0: Because Daniel does it? Or?
2: But I'm so exhausted. Yeah, because Daniel does it. I'm exhausted from traveling, so I'm not going to cook this weekend.
1: I don't blame you.
2: Daniel's going to cook, I bet, because...
0: You know what? I appreciate your woman honesty there.
2: Yeah, I'm so tired.
0: Yeah, because if I said that, it probably wouldn't fly like that, really.
2: Oh, it won't fly. Yeah. This gives me all the confidence that it might, but I will be in that kitchen this weekend, I guarantee it.
1: Katie Jo, in the words of Katie Jo, you be you.
2: Yeah, you be you.
0: All right, there you go. All right. Well, Chance, thanks for dropping by this morning.
3: Man, thanks for having me.
0: We only got a few minutes left here. But anyway, and you did a nice job on the 1 second song.
1: Yeah, good job.
3: Thank you for having me. It's always a fun time when we're together.
0: And you've made Pete Christie look really bad today.
3: Well, I would have beat him anyway.
0: Yeah, you would have beat him probably.
3: He probably didn't know rat.
0: He talks a lot of smack, but he wasn't here to back it up. And we'll see what happens next
1: week.
0: Pete's
1: competitive.
0: Is he?
1: He is.
0: He used the my kid's going to college excuse.
1: Well,
0: come on.
1: Yeah.
2: Okay. You think he ever gets mad on the news when people like actually beat him?
1: Yes, he does.
2: He just wants to throw the t-shirt at him.
1: Whenever I did my thing, challenged Pete. Yeah. And I did what I did.
0: It was at the Metro Tower thing and
1: run up the stairs.
0: Yeah, y'all raced up the stairs.
2: You beat him?
1: No, I didn't beat him, but we actually almost had him make a heart attack.
0: We thought we permanently beat Pete.
1: I thought there was going to be a news thing.
0: No, I'm telling you. No, because it was racing up the stairwells of the Metro Tower. And so Mudflap was in one. And were you on the same one or were you on two different ones on the different sides of the building?
1: I think we're on two separate sides.
0: Anyway, when they get up the top, Pete wins. But Pete is laying on the floor at the top.
1: Laying on the floor.
0: And like out of breath.
1: Drooling.
0: Like, yes. I mean, he is like he's in a bad situation. And in my mind, I'm thinking, this is terrible. How are we going to explain this?
1: And I'm not over-dramatizing either. I mean, he was literally just arrogant.
0: We thought we were going to have to get the medical authorities.
2: And you're on what floor?
0: The top? I don't know how many floors are in that. I'm not sure. But
1: I think there's like 220. I don't know.
0: I think it's that
1: It was
0: much.
1: A long way up.
0: Maybe.
1: I mean, it was a long way.
2: Every paramedic wants to hear is, we climbed to the top. Can you come get us now?
0: Right. I know. I was worried that maybe we'd push it too far with a challenge. And then there was going to be, you know, on the Kasich Abner.
1: Yes.
0: Good evening, and tonight some sad news. Yes. And I mean, I was like, really? I felt my mind was racing. I was like, what have we done? I mean, but then I was like, well, yeah. It's not my fault. He agreed to do it. I mean, yeah. I don't know. I mean, he said he'd race up the stairs.
1: I had 911 just ready to call. I was like, if he passes out, I'm going to have to give mouth to mouth and call 911.
2: Mouth to mouth? That's his first response to everything, Chance.
0: I'll tell you right now.
2: Do not go down because you will get mouth to mouth from mud flap.
0: I was worried about him, but I wasn't that worried.
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0: That's Ian Muncik, Love is Blind. He'll be here in November. We're putting together a special little acoustic intimate performance kind of
1: that.
0: Thing. We
1: give
0: away tickets. Yeah, he's awesome. He's our on-the-record artist right now here at KLLL, and he's really good. I love his voice is so unique. And anyway, we look forward to that. I just throw that out there. We'll have more details on that, but that's not till November. And I sit here and I go, gosh, that's way far away, November. But you know the way.
1: Far.
0: Yeah, that'll get here. That'll get here pretty quickly, probably.
1: Oh,
0: so
1: heck, yeah, it will.
0: All right. Well, Mudflap.
1: I mean, heck, we're 97 days out from Thanksgiving.
0: How about Christmas?
2: Atlanta.
1: Christmas, 126.
0: Okay, Katie Joe, only 126 days till Christmas. Does that strike fear in your heart?
2: Just had heart palpitations.
0: have your boys already put their Christmas list together? Or
2: probably. I haven't asked about it because it feels like it's forever away.
1: Well, if they need some help, let me know.
2: I just know we're not doing anything motorized this year. I will say that. Too many medical bills and I'm done.
1: Notice good. I should put that out there for us not to mention that.
2: Yeah. Mainly you two.
0: Listen, guys, there is nothing like a motorized gift. So just remember
1: nothing
0: that.
1: I like it.
0: You know, mom may say those kind of things, but in her heart, she loves you and she doesn't mean that. So
2: they're
0: you know,
2: in school right now, so they have no idea.
0: Oh, okay.
2: Yeah.
0: I'll wait till Monday morning when they're not in school yet.
1: Are your parents like mine? I mean, seriously, they went. Oh, I just don't know if we're going to have a good Christmas this year. Oh, I just don't know if we're going
0: to
1: have it.
0: Like they were trying to fool you? Or,
1: yeah, yeah. I look back and go, were they fooling me? Or were they really just really didn't know? Yeah, they really didn't know, you know? I mean, of course, if I'm judging it off of me now as a parent, I'm like, boy, they had no clue. I'm like, man. But then I'd always end up with a great Christmas. I'd be like, wow.
0: They're just messing with you.
1: I think they were.
0: They didn't want you to have too high of expectations.
1: You know what? They knew how to tame my ADD.
0: Yeah. So what do you want for this Christmas?
1: Oh, how long do we have?
2: A heater for your hot tub.
1: Yes.
2: Say that.
1: Yes. That's exactly what I want. Wow. Leave it to a woman to know what I want.
0: All right. So a heater for your hot tub.
1: Yeah.
0: A
1: heater for my hot tub.
0: Okay.
1: I like some misters for my golf cart.
0: Some what?
1: Misters.
0: Some guys?
1: No.
0: What are you talking about?
1: No, like water misters.
0: Misters you know. Over sisters?
1: No. Like the for summer, you know, you wheel them, you zip tie them around, you know, and it.
2: Water.
0: It missed you with water.
1: Yeah,
0: okay.
1: It missed you with water during
0: I
1: the summer.
0: I got you.
1: Yeah.
0: Okay. It's like, you know, some things.
2: Bow chicka wow wow.
0: It's going to be a Merry Christmas at the Mudflap House this year.
1: Hi, guys.
0: Look out.
1: Hi, guys.
0: It's raining men. All right. All right. I think we've done enough today.
1: Jeff Mudflap in. Jeff Mudflap in the game featuring Jeff.
0: I just went blank there.
1: I'm sorry. That helped.
0: Okay, anyway. And Mudflap.
2: Katie Joe and the gang today. Well, first off, we can start with Chance because he is here in human form.
0: Right.
2: And then we have Norma joining us, Miss Lisa, Wally B, Charlie the teacher, Banker Bob, Sylvia, David, Mike H, Chelsea, Barnaby, Summer, KK, Butch, Kimberly, Chris, Jama, TJ, Melva, Jamie, JoJo, Henry Rocha, Jason W, Don, LJ, Taz the trucker, Hannah M, Avery, Troy the Painter, Larry, Jenny Jacob and Roslyn, John W, Elaine, Kokomo Joe and Jr., Old Man Steven, Lovey, Ricky, Jesse, Ronnie J, Mr. Patrone, Trish, J-Rock, Mel C, Amy, Ainsley, Holly, Lacey, Connor, Big Dave, Allison, Donnie, Angie A, Chance Britt on the text line, Santa Mark, Eva, Mercedes, Nathan Martinez, Mama Q, Mudflap,
0: hey, retired. Thanks for checking in today, Mudflap.
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2: Retired Karen, Eli Saldana, Shauna, Gina, Tina, John and Son James, Barbara Winery, Keely Hernandez, Lisa C, Mike Rod, Tammy the Runner, Carl, Angie H, Rachel Garcia, Whiskey Jesse, JoJo's Hubby, Peggy, Artie Thomas, the Sunset Guy, and Lindsay Linscomb. Yeah. Lindsay says hello, Chance.
0: You know Lindsay?
3: Yes, I do.
0: Okay, yeah.
3: Well, she said hello right there.
0: Okay.
1: Hello.
0: All right. I guess that's it. Y'all have a nice day, and we back here Monday, and we'll see what develops this weekend.
1: Wait.
0: All right. Have fun this weekend.
1: Yes, thank you.
0: Stay out of trouble.
1: Okay.
0: All right. Chance, thank you, and we'll look for your Frio's truck
3: you.
0: Around there, okay?
3: Always a pleasure.
0: All right.
4: Jeff Mudflap and the gang. 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

0: 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Today's the day Stella Lefty's debut album comes out. That's right, Long Way Home is out now. And now another song that sounds like Lobo.
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I saw that. That one from Morgan Wallen got bumped down and number 3 on the Billboard Hot 100 chart. I still think it's a good one, though. And I'm not surprised. Choosing Texas is right in the top of that chart. I think it's going to score big at the VMAs. Okay, triple O.

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2: 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Karaoke? Maybe a little piano?

0: bar. Or how about somewhere with a completely different vibe? This Friday, make it Charlie B's. 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Charlie B's, 5004 Frankfort Avenue. 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
0: So, where are you going tonight? Karaoke? Maybe a little piano bar? Or how about somewhere with a completely different vibe? This Friday, make it Charlie B's. 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Legal Limit will take the stage starting at 8 p.m. Charlie B's is the newest spot to go out in Lubbock. Charlie B's, 5004 Frankfort Avenue. 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
0: So, where are you going tonight? Karaoke? Maybe a little piano bar? Or how about somewhere with a completely different vibe? This Friday, make it Charlie B's. They're bringing Spur 327 live to the stage, 21 and older. And while you're there, don't forget about the $34.99 steak dinner, steak, baked potato, and asparagus. Get ready for Saturday Night Live. Legal Limit will take the stage starting at 8 p.m. Charlie B's is the newest spot to go out in Lubbock. Charlie B's, 5004 Frankfort Avenue. Charlie B's, where are you going tonight?

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It's up to you. 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

I checked out Kane Brown's Coleman collection, and there's still some coolers and stainless steel tumblers available last I saw. 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
1: I don't know if you were looking at me or not. 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

Hey, it's Kanaya here with you with the last shout out, and this one's to Damien here from Lubbock. You're at last shout out, Damien, this morning. 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
1: So, where are you going tonight? 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Or how about somewhere with a completely different vibe? This Friday, make it Charlie B's. 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

0: 2004 Frankfort Avenue. 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
0: So, where are you going tonight? Karaoke? Maybe a little piano bar? Or how about somewhere with a completely different vibe? This Friday, make it Charlie B's. They're bringing Spur 327 live to the stage, 21 and older. And while you're there, don't forget about the $34.99 steak dinner, steak, baked potato, and asparagus. Get ready for Saturday Night Live. Legal Limit will take the stage starting at 8 p.m. Charlie B's is the newest spot to go out in Lubbock. Charlie B's, 5004 Frankfort Avenue. Charlie B's, where are you going tonight?
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studio album that's coming out next month on September 25th. It's called Silver Sands Marina Aiden. Keep a lookout for it. 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

96.3 KLLL. Is it the weekend yet? I mean, seriously. If you listen to Jeff Metflap and the gang this morning, you know what a start to the day it was. But, hey, we'll make it better for you. Riley Green on the way. King George, Osagatz, Morgan Wallen. Now it's Lee Bryce on 96.3 KLLL.

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1: So, where are you going tonight? Karaoke? Maybe a little piano bar? Or how about somewhere with a completely different vibe? This Friday, make it Charlie B's. 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Legal Limit will take the stage starting at 8 p.m. Charlie B's is the newest spot to go out in Lubbock. Charlie B's, 5004 Frankfort Avenue. 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

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It's when each person makes their own meal and eats on their own time. Now, they say that can cut down on stress and resentment while letting everyone enjoy the foods that they enjoy.

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0: Those Friday Night Lights back next week. 96.3 KLLL high school football season in West Texas. Oh, yeah. In fact, next Thursday, Estacado plays Lubbock High at Lowry Field.
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1: He's a ranch hand in a pinch, man. 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

0: Another day closer to Ella Langley coming to Lubbock. Yeah, we're looking forward to her show at the USA in October. Hey, you don't have tickets yet? 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
1: So, where are you going tonight? 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Maybe a little piano bar? Or how about somewhere with a completely different vibe? 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
1: So, where are you going tonight? Karaoke? Maybe a little piano bar? Or how about somewhere with a completely different vibe? This Friday, make it Charlie B's. 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Legal Limit will take the stage starting at 8 p.m. Charlie B's is the newest spot to go out in Lubbock. Charlie B's, 5004 Frankfort Avenue. 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

Zach Top. Now, he's got two new songs out today, Good Girls and Cowgirls, and Other Side of Her. Give them both a listen. They're good. 96.3 KLLL. By the way, he's planning a new album for next spring, possibly April. Looking forward to that.

Finally, Friday at KLLL. Hey, shout out to all the Texas Tech students. Don't break too much of a sweat moving into the dorms this weekend. Unfortunately, it's going to be hot for you for move-in weekend.

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Love that new one from Morgan Wallen, a song that talks about a relationship that probably would have worked out already if it was ever going to. That's called Been By Now. It's Friday at KLLL, and BND is on.

I'm ready for college football. 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In fact, tomorrow will be 2 weeks away from the first Texas Tech Red Raider football game of the season. 96.3 KLLL. 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

Happy Friday. What's going on? It's JT on 96.3 KLLL. Not a great time to be relying on tips at your job. Couple of interesting stats. Tipping is down yet again in 2026, and something like 82% of Americans say tipping culture is out of control. So today, I want to ask you, in what situation or occasion might you not tip? Hit me up, 806-900-9630.

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0: 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It's JT. Let's see how brave Rachel is. Admit it, Rachel. There are times where you don't leave a tip, right?
1: Honestly, I refuse to tip at concessions because the prices are already outrageous. It's not like the workers are bringing the food to my seat.

Jason Aldean and his good buddy Luke Bryan paid the White House a visit. Luke even stepped behind the podium in the White House briefing room. That man knows how to have a good time. It's 96.3 KLLL.

0: It's JT on 96.3 KLLL. What do you think? Is tipping culture out of control? Let me get this right, Chris, you monster. You said you don't tip at the farmer's market?
1: The farmer's market is a special place for me, and I usually tip like when the vendors are friendly and helpful, but if they seem annoyed or impatient, I won't tip.
0: I got you. 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

0: 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What's going on? 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

0: 86.3 KLLL. It's JT. The amount of Americans tipping is down yet again in 2026. Is tipping culture out of control?
1: You know, I get it. Tipping is important, but when I'm at the drive-thru, it just doesn't feel the same as sitting down at a restaurant. I'm already paying for the convenience, and I'm not getting that personal service.
0: Yeah, that tip screen popping up when you hit up certain drive-thrus is a bit of a head-scratcher.

0: 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It's JT on 96.3 KLLL. I guess tipping is down in 2026. Is there a place or a situation where you refuse to tip?
1: I love supporting local businesses.
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0: Well, you got something against roller food?
1: It's not like they're providing a service that goes above and beyond what they're paid to do.

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We got Riley Green coming to town in a couple of weeks. It's JT on KLLL. Man, by then, you get to watch college football all day and check out Riley Green at night. That sounds like one heck of a Saturday.

0: 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It's JT. There's a stat that like 80-something percent of Americans think tipping culture is out of control. In what situation do you refuse to tip?
1: 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It's like, come on.
0: Well, I think it's even worse when they say something, too, right? They're like, no, don't feel obligated, but there is an option there for tipping if you'd like.

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0: KLLL, it's JT. If you rely on tips at your job, got some bad news. Tipping is down yet again in 2026. Are there situations where you might not tip?
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0: It's JT on 96.3 KOOO. We're talking about the situations where you refuse to tip. I was just talking to Steve here. You said you don't tip in the movie theater?
1: No way. I already spend so much on tickets and snacks, and it's not like there's any personal service involved.

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0: It's JT on KLLL. Tipping is down in 2026. Tell me about the situations where you refuse to leave a tip.
1: When I'm asked to tip before receiving service, it feels like putting the cart before the horse. I believe in tipping for great service, but I need to see the service first.
0: Yeah, I am kind of with you on that. You know, you get like DoorDash or Uber Eats. Of course, you could always tip more after, but yeah, they do ask for the tip ahead of time, and you have no idea what condition your food's going to be in when it shows up on your doorstep.

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0: 96.3 KLLL. It's JT. The number of Americans tipping keeps going down year after year, 2026 included. In what situation do you refuse to tip?
1: You know, I love supporting local businesses, but when I pick up a pizza myself, I just don't see the point in tipping.
0: What makes you say that?
1: I'm doing all the work, driving there and back. I feel like the tip should go to the folks who really go the extra mile, like delivery drivers or wait staff.
0: Yeah, that's the issue, right? Because who knows? Maybe those tips do go to those people. So yeah, maybe let us know. Let us know who's getting that tip money.

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Hey, it's JT, 96.3 KLLL in Taco Villa. Welcome Ella Langley to United Supermarkets Arena in October. See her in an arena setting while you can. She's going to be doing stadiums soon. Taylor knows a thing or two about playing stadiums. So does her husband.

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0: how you look. Triple L, it's JT. We're talking about the situations where you refuse to tip.
1: There was this one time at the salon where I left feeling like a completely different person and not in a good way. I asked for a little change and they went overboard. I didn't tip because I felt like they didn't listen to what I wanted.
0: Yeah, that's always uncomfortable. It's a lose-lose situation for you. There you are, one-on-one with the hair person, and you're forced to do one of two things. Look like a jerk by not tipping and lying about liking your haircut, or looking at them dead in the eye and being like, yeah, no, you did bad today.

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